Big Hits Go 105. Madonna, It's Crazy For You. It's your More Music Wednesday evening. It'll be mostly clear tonight. Actually, really nice night, if not a little bit hot with a low 68. Tomorrow night, though, oh my gosh, it's going to be awful. Full forecast on the way. OMD right now, If You Leave. 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

0: Big Hits, Cool 105. That's Jody Watley. She's looking for a new love. 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
5: Clear tonight, increasing humidity, the low 68, then for tomorrow, 90. Nice in the morning, couple of showers and storms in the afternoon, some may be severe. Tomorrow night, there's still a few showers around, the low 67, and Friday, the showers move south, increasing sunshine and dropping humidity, the high 83. Saturday looks beautiful with a high of 81. I'm NBC5 Chief Meteorologist.

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Everybody wants to rule the world. It's your More Music Wednesday evening. Clear in a low 68 tonight. Your full forecast is coming up. DeBarge and Smash Mouth on the way, too. Right now, it's the Cutting Crew, Cool 105.

0: Big Hits, Cool 105, Smash Mouth, It's All Star. 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The American Red Cross having, a couple of blood drives tomorrow. 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That is a hard phrase, I got to tell you. Even after doing it 100 times, I still screw it up. Obviously. You know what I don't screw up? 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
10: Mostly clear tonight, increasing humidity, the low 68. Then for tomorrow, 90. Nice in the morning, couple of showers and storms in the afternoon, some may be severe. Tomorrow night, there's still a few showers around, the low 67. And Friday, the showers move south, increasing sunshine and dropping humidity, the high 83. Saturday looks beautiful with a high of 81. I'm NBC5 Chief Meteorologist.

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The Eurythmics and Sweet Dreams kicking off the 9 o'clock hour. It is your More Music Wednesday evening. Bon Jovi, Asia, and the Spin Doctors coming up. It's Kim Wilde right now doing the little Supremes tune. Yeah, keep me hanging on. Big hits, Cool 105.

Big Hits, Cool 105, Bon Jovi, Give Love a Bad Name. It's your More Music Wednesday evening. The Spin Doctors coming up. It's Asia right now, the heat of the moment. Big Hits, Cool 105. I never

0: Big Hits Cool 105. I should totally grow a man bun. I think it'll hide my baldness. Two Princes on your More Music Wednesday evening. Tomorrow, John Brooks has another chance for you to win tickets to see Styx in Chicago in concert at the Bank of New Hampshire Pavilion. 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

mostly clear tonight, increasing humidity, the low 68. Then for tomorrow, 90. Nice in the morning, couple of showers and storms in the afternoon, some may be severe. Tomorrow night, there's still a few showers around, the low 67. And Friday, the showers move south, increasing sunshine and dropping humidity, the high 83. Saturday looks beautiful with a high of 81. I'm NBC5 Chief Meteorologist.

Big Hits, Cool 105, Christine McVie, Get a Hold on Me. It's your More Music Wednesday evening. Going to be clear tonight, low 68 degrees, so really a nice night. Tomorrow night, not so much. Your full weather forecast is coming up. Billy Joel and TLC on the way, too. Lionel Richie right now, all night long. Big Hits, Cool 105.

0: Big Hits, Cool 105 TLC Waterfalls. And your More Music Wednesday evening. I'm Joey D saying good night. Have a great rest of your Wednesday. I'll talk to you again tomorrow night. And don't worry, we got more big hits coming right up. The Doobie Brothers, Duran Duran, and 38 Special next.
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15: Mostly clear tonight, increasing humidity, the low 68, then for tomorrow, 90. Nice in the morning, a couple of showers and storms in the afternoon, some may be severe. Tomorrow night, there's still a few showers around, the low 67, and Friday, the showers move south, increasing sunshine and dropping humidity, the high 83. Saturday looks beautiful with a high of 81. I'm NBC5 Chief Meteorologist Tyler.

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13: Mostly clear tonight, increasing humidity, the low 68, then for tomorrow, 90. Nice in the morning, couple of showers and storms in the afternoon, some may be severe. Tomorrow night, there's still a few showers around, below 67. And Friday, the showers move south, increasing sunshine and dropping humidity, the high 83. Saturday looks beautiful with a high of 81. I'm NBC5 Chief Meteorologist Tyler.

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2: I had the weirdest dream last night. I was floating through the air when suddenly a hibachi grill appeared. 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A volcano erupted in slow motion, but it was made of onion. 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
10: Champlain Valley weather.
11: Mostly clear tonight. Increasing humidity. The low 68. Then for tomorrow, 90. Nice in the morning. Couple of showers and storms in the afternoon. Some may be severe. Tomorrow night, there's still a few showers around. The low 67. And Friday, the showers move south. Increasing sunshine and dropping humidity. The high 83. Saturday looks beautiful with a high of 81. I'm NBC5 Chief Meteorologist Tyler.

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7: Mostly clear tonight, increasing humidity, the low 68, then for tomorrow, 90. Nice in the morning, couple of showers and storms in the afternoon, some may be severe. Tomorrow night, there's still a few showers around, the low 67, and Friday, the showers move south, increasing sunshine and dropping humidity, the high 83. Saturday looks beautiful with a high of 81. I'm NBC5 Chief Meteorologist Tyler

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8: Clear tonight, increasing humidity, the low 68, then for tomorrow, 90. Nice in the morning, couple of showers and storms in the afternoon, some may be severe. Tomorrow night, there's still a few showers around, the low 67, and Friday, the showers move south, increasing sunshine and dropping humidity, the high 83. Saturday looks beautiful with a high of 81. I'm NBC5 Chief Meteorologist Tyler.

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3: Sunny this morning and then some showers and thunderstorms. This afternoon, the high 90 with humidity. Tonight, some showers still around, the low 67. And then tomorrow, the showers move south, increasing sunshine with a high of 83. Saturday looks delightful with sunshine and a high of 81. I'm NBC5 Chief Meteorologist Tyler Jankowski.

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5: Four days on, three days off. 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
6: Champagne Valley weather.
7: Sunny this morning and then some showers and thunderstorms this afternoon. The high 90 with humidity. Tonight some showers still around, the low 67. And then tomorrow the showers move south, increasing sunshine with a high of 83. Saturday looks delightful with sunshine and a high of 81. I'm NBC5 Chief Meteorologist Tyler Jankowski.

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5: Sunny this morning and then some showers and thunderstorms this afternoon, the high 90 with humidity. Tonight, some showers still around, the low 67, and then tomorrow the showers move south, increasing sunshine with a high of 83. Saturday looks delightful with sunshine and a high of 81. I'm NBC5 Chief Meteorologist Tyler Jankowski.

Big Kids Cool 105 Champlain Valley forecast. Sun and clouds, scattered afternoon showers, thunderstorms. A warm one today. High climbing up to 90 degrees, but things shaping up very nicely for the weekend. We'll get you full details coming up in minutes. Right now, it's Belinda Carlisle. Cool 105. Good morning.

0: 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I am John Brooks, and we have not one but two chances to win this morning. Styx and Chicago in concert at the Bank NH Pavilion later this month. We'll give you a couple chances to win those tickets right here this morning on the More Music Morning Show. Got your forecast on the way next.
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4: Sunny this morning and then some showers and thunderstorms. This afternoon, the high 90 with humidity. Tonight, some showers still around, the low 67. And then tomorrow, the showers move south, increasing sunshine with a high of 83. Saturday looks delightful with sunshine and a high of 81. I'm NBC5.

Big Hits Cool 105. Sun and clouds around town today. Scattered afternoon showers and thunderstorms. It's going to be a warm one, too. High of around 90 degrees. Now, tomorrow, sun, clouds, chance of a leftover morning shower, and then it gets less humid. And things shaping up very nicely for the weekend, too. Yeah, great weekend to get out onto the beaches and the lake and the pools. More music rolls on now with a flock of seagulls. Cool 105. Good morning.

0: It's Cool 105, spicing up your Thursday morning. I am John Brooks. We got your headlines coming up. We got your forecast on the way. We got more music with In Excess on the way next.
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8: Good morning. For NBC5 News, I'm Erica Love. Police are investigating a fatal dog attack in Essex, Vermont. It happened Tuesday on a walking trail near Overlook Park. The Essex Police Department says an off-leash dog attacked another dog. The injured animal died at the vet. An 83-year-old has been released after police say he fired a gun in a Burlington neighborhood Tuesday night. They say Paul Provost got into an argument with a contractor who was blocking his driveway and fired shots into the ground. He pled not guilty to assault and reckless endangerment. He can't own a gun or contact the victim now. Three people have been arrested in connection with abuse allegations at Plattsburgh's Bright Beginnings Child Care Center. Police say a man named Dylan Bronson is facing an assault charge. Two other women are charged with endangerment. The Democratic nominee for Maine's Senate race has dropped out with less than 4 months until the midterms. Democrats pressured Graham Plattner to quit this week after new sexual assault allegations were made against him. He's denied these claims. For NBC5 News, I'm Erica Love.
9: Sunny this morning and then some showers and thunderstorms this afternoon. The high 90 with humidity. Tonight, some showers still around, the low 67. And then tomorrow, the showers move south, increasing sunshine with a high of 83. Saturday looks delightful with sunshine and a high of 81. I'm NBC5 Chief Meteorologist Tyler Jankowski.
0: Right now, it's partly cloudy, and it's 73 degrees in Plattsburgh, 71 in Burlington, and that's what's happening.

0: Big Hits Cool 105. Amy Grant right there. It is 6:08. Good morning. It is Thursday morning, ninth day of July. John Brooks here with the More Music Morning Show. And we have got your tickets to go see Chicago and Styx at the Bank NH Pavilion. Not just once this morning, but twice this morning. Your chance to call in and win those tickets. So be listening for that. It's going to be a sunny morning. It's going to get humider as the day goes on. Showers and thunderstorms popping up this afternoon. High today, 90. Those showers right on into tonight and then getting out of here tomorrow morning. We'll see increasing sunshine and lowering humidity tomorrow with a high of 83. Saturday looks spectacular. Sunshine, high of 81. Right now, 71 in Plattsburgh and 71 in Burlington.
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Chasm Chaos returns Monday morning right here. Got your chance to explore unique adventures at Austable Chasm. 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

0: 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Good morning. 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
2: Good morning. For NBC 5 News, I'm Erica Love. Police are investigating a fatal dog attack in Essex, Vermont. It happened Tuesday on a walking trail near Overlook Park. The Essex Police Department says an off-leash dog attacked another dog. The injured animal died at the vet. An 83-year-old has been released after police say he fired a gun in a Burlington neighborhood Tuesday night. They say Paul Provost got into an argument with a contractor who was blocking his driveway and fired shots into the ground. He pled not guilty to assault and reckless endangerment. He can't own a gun or contact the victim now. Three people have been arrested in connection with abuse allegations at Plattsburgh's Bright Beginnings Child Care Center. Police say a man named Dylan Bronson is facing an assault charge. Two other women are charged with endangerment. The Democratic nominee for Maine's Senate race has dropped out with less than 4 months until the midterms. Democrats pressured Graham Plattner to quit this week after new sexual assault allegations were made against him. He's denied these claims. For NBC 5 News, I'm Erica Love.
3: Sunny this morning and then some showers and thunderstorms this afternoon. The high 90 with humidity. Tonight some showers still around, the low 67. And then tomorrow the showers move south, increasing sunshine with a high of 83. Saturday looks delightful with sunshine and a high of 81. I'm NBC 5 Chief Meteorologist Tyler Jankowski.
0: It is partly sunny right now, 72 in Burlington, 73 in Plattsburgh. And that's what's happening now. 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

0: 105 as NSYNC tearing things up. It's 6:35 here Thursday morning on the More Music Morning Show, and I have a dream that one day you'll be able to go to Costco without driving over rocks and potholes, and maybe even have a clean car when you get to the store. Wouldn't that be something? I don't know if you've driven there recently. It's not Costco's fault. Everything's fine once you get to their property. You got those monstrous potholes on the outbound side of Lower Mountain View. You got the construction of the Double Diamond of Death interchange. It's just too much. I don't know. Anyway, you see something happening in traffic other than that, call the Cool Lines, 802-863-1051. 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It's going to be sunny this morning, humid, showers, thunderstorms this afternoon. High today, 90. Right now, we've got a mixture of sun and clouds, 72 in Burlington, 73 in Plattsburgh.
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0: It's 6:40, time for birthdays and anniversaries. It is Thursday, 9th day of July, 2026. Happy birthday, BJ Guest and Winiski, Gail Kirby in South Burlington, and John Miller in Colchester. Happy birthday, Catherine Bruno in Colchester. Michael DeRocher in Albany, New York, and Sherry White in Westport, New York. Happy birthday, Stephen Buskey of Champlain, Steve Wood in Morrisonville, Terry McGuire in Essex Junction, and Tracy Perrott in Grand Isle. Celebrity birthdays, suspense thriller author Dean Kuntz, 81. Debbie Sledge from Sister Sledge, 72. From L.A. Law and NYPD Blue, Jimmy Smith is 71. Tom Hanks is 70. Kelly McGillis from Witness and Top Gun, 69. J. Jim Kerr from Simple Minds, 67. Courtney Love, 62. Scott Grimes from the Orville and Band of Brothers is 55. And from the Wonder Years and the Princess Bride, Little Fred Savage, 50 years old. 50 years old? That's insane. It was on this day in 1977. The number one song in the country was by a guy

0: 52, more music, morning show, baseball yesterday. The Red Sox shut out the White Sox 5-0. The Tampa Bay Rays shut out the Yankees 3-0. Was the Mets over the Kansas City Royals 6-2. And the Vermont Lake Monsters playing a rain makeup doubleheader yesterday in Nashua, New Hampshire. Lake Monsters won the first game 4-0. And they came back to win the second game 10-2. Good day for the Lake Monsters. They get a much-needed, much-deserved day off today. Forecast on the way next.
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8: 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Love goes on.
9: Sunny this morning and then some showers and thunderstorms. This afternoon, the high 90 with humidity. Tonight, some showers still around, the low 67. And then tomorrow, the showers move south, increasing sunshine with a high of 83. Saturday looks delightful with sunshine and a high of 81. I'm NBC5 Chief Meteorologist Tyler Jankowski.
0: Right now, partly sunny at 73 in Burlington, 74.

0: That is AHA. It's 7:08. John Brooks here with the More Music Morning Show. I know some of y'all are probably big fans of the movie Willy Wonka and the Chocolate Factory, right? I mean, the original one from back in the day. I remember seeing it as a kid and thinking, well, that was weird. But some of you like it, you know, and that's fine. No judgment here. But the big news is that Netflix bought the full catalog of all of Roald Dahl's things. And he wrote Charlie and the Chocolate Factory. They bought these rights in 2021. Since then, the company has pushed to expand the brand. Always a bad idea. Anytime you hear expand the brand, what that means is they're going to weaken the original IP, just so you know. Anyway, they got new projects, including an animated film and now a competition reality show. The show pulls directly from the 1964 novel and the 1971 film Willy Wonka and the Chocolate Factory, which still holds a strong place in pop culture. The series follows 12 winners who each receive a golden ticket. Each contestant brings a partner and faces challenges based on the world of Willy Wonka. The show promises tests that push players physically, mentally, and morally. Rusty Goff, who appeared as an Oompa Loompa in the 1971 film, is set to appear, tying the project even closer to the original movie. Now, here's the thing. They're running a teaser on Netflix, relies heavily on nostalgia. It features narration that sounds exactly like Gene Wilder, who played Willy Wonka in the 1971 movie. Of course, Wilder passed away in 2016. But they've recreated his voice using AI technology. Netflix working with Eureka Productions and 11 Labs to produce the clone of Gene Wilder. According to The Hollywood Reporter, Wilder's estate approved the use of his voice. His wife, Karen, said the actor's performance still brings joy to audiences around the world. Most people hear it and they get creeped out.
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0: 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Good morning, 7:24. More music, morning show. Got your headlines, got your forecast on the way next.
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2: Good morning. For NBC5 News, I'm Erica Love. Police are investigating a fatal dog attack in Essex, Vermont. It happened Tuesday on a walking trail near Overlook Park. The Essex Police Department says an off-leash dog attacked another dog. The injured animal died at the vet. An 83-year-old has been released after police say he fired a gun in a Burlington neighborhood Tuesday night. They say Paul Provost got into an argument with a contractor who was blocking his driveway and fired shots into the ground. He pled not guilty to assault and reckless endangerment. He can't own a gun or contact the victim now. Three people have been arrested in connection with abuse allegations at Plattsburgh's Bright Beginnings Child Care Center. Police say a man named Dylan Bronson is facing an assault charge. Two other women are charged with endangerment. The Democratic nominee for Maine's Senate race has dropped out with less than 4 months until the midterms. Democrats pressured Graham Plattner to quit this week after new sexual assault allegations were made against him. He's denied these claims. For NBC5 News, I'm Erica Love.
3: Sunny this morning and then some showers and thunderstorms this afternoon. The high 90 with humidity. Tonight, some showers still around, the low 67. And then tomorrow, the showers move south, increasing sunshine with a high of 83. Saturday looks delightful with sunshine and a high of 81. I'm NBC5 Chief Meteorologist Tyler Jankowski.
0: Right now, 73 in Plattsburgh, 76 in Burlington, and that's what's happening. And one more thing, just receiving word this morning that singing star of the 1970s and 80s, Bonnie Tyler, passing away at the age of 75. I remember we told you a couple of weeks ago that she had been put into an induced coma due to an intestinal infection. Her family saying that she passed away in the early morning hours of this morning. Bonnie Tyler, dead at 75.
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From the Footloose soundtrack, this is Holding Out for a Hero, Bonnie Tyler, Big Hits Cool 105.

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0: Song originally penned by Jim Steinman for Meat Loaf. Meat Loaf was off on a bender somewhere. Bonnie Tyler got to sing it instead. It became her biggest hit. Sunny this morning, humid showers, thunderstorms this afternoon. High today, 90 degrees. Right now, hazy sunshine, 74 in Burlington. It's 76 in Plattsburgh.
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in Chicago, live in concert, like a week after next, Bank NH Pavilion. 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Here's Mike and the Mechanicals.

0: see some rock stars. We got them for you. Let's go to the cool lines. You are caller 15. Who is this?
1: Are you kidding me?
0: I am not kidding you.
1: Okay, I'll tell you my name then. It's Stacy.
0: Stacy, congratulations.
1: Thank you. Thank you so much. Oh my gosh, I'm so excited.
0: If I was lying, you wouldn't have told me your name, right?
1: No. I'm only, it's a trade for a trade. You give me something, I give you something.
0: Okay. Well, it seems like a fair trade, Stacy. I got you tickets to go see Chicago and Styx live in concert at the Bank NH Pavilion on the 25th.
1: That's so cool. Thank you so much.
0: It's going to be a great show. Have a great time, okay?
1: Yeah, thank you.
0: And we've got more tickets we're going to hand out here during the 80s at 8, so stand by for that. Got your forecast on the way next.
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12: Sunny this morning and then some showers and thunderstorms. This afternoon, the high 90 with humidity. Tonight, some showers still around, the low 67. And then tomorrow, the showers move south, increasing sunshine with a high of 83. Saturday looks delightful with sunshine and a high of 81. I'm NBC5 Chief Meteorologist Tyler Jankowski.
0: It is sunny, 75 in Burlington, 77 degrees.

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0: is Eric Clapton and Forever Man on the 80s at 8. It's 8:12. Some more Music Morning Show, 80s at 8. And yes, more tickets to go see Chicago and Styx. We've got those coming up before the hour's out, so be listening for your chance to call in and win those. Mellencamp, The Police, and more on the way next on the 80s at 8.
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7: The Hubbardton Battlefield, located in Castleton, Vermont, is the site of the 1777 Battle of Hubbardton, which is the only Revolutionary War battle fought entirely on what is now Vermont soil. The British were commanded by General Simon Fraser, while General Arthur St. Clair led the Americans. The Battle of Hubbardton was won by the British, but the Patriots were able to weaken British forces significantly. Many consider it to be an American strategic victory in the larger Northern Campaign of 1777. Check out the Hubbardton Battlefield this summer.
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0: hitting number one on the Billboard Hot 100 this day in 1983. The Police, Every Breath You Take. It would spend eight consecutive weeks at number one. It would become the number one song of 1983. It would become the number one song of the decade of the 1980s. On the More Music Morning Show, the 80s at 8. 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
3: Good morning. For NBC5 News, I'm Erica Love. Police are investigating a fatal dog attack in Essex, Vermont. It happened Tuesday on a walking trail near Overlook Park. The Essex Police Department says an off-leash dog attacked another dog. The injured animal died at the vet. An 83-year-old has been released after police say he fired a gun in a Burlington neighborhood Tuesday night. They say Paul Provost got into an argument with a contractor who was blocking his driveway and fired shots into the ground. He pled not guilty to assault and reckless endangerment. He can't own a gun or contact the victim now. Three people have been arrested in connection with abuse allegations at Plattsburgh's Bright Beginnings Child Care Center. Police say a man named Dylan Bronson is facing an assault charge. Two other women are charged with endangerment. The Democratic nominee for Maine's Senate race has dropped out with less than 4 months until the midterms. Democrats pressured Graham Plattner to quit this week after new sexual assault allegations were made against him. He's denied these claims. For NBC5 News, I'm Erica Love.
4: Sunny this morning and then some showers and thunderstorms this afternoon. The high 90 with humidity. Tonight some showers still around, the low 67. And then tomorrow the showers move south, increasing sunshine with a high of 83. Saturday looks delightful with sunshine and a high of 81. I'm NBC5 Chief Meteorologist Tyler Jankowski.
0: We've got sunshine right now, 75 Burlington, 77 degrees in Plattsburgh, and that's what's happening. Now more of the 80s at 8 and Starship.

0: Big Hits, Cool 105, The 80s at 8. Pet Shop Boys and the late, great Dusty Springfield on back up there. And what have I done to deserve this? It's The 80s at 8, the most fun way to kick off your workday. Probably the most fun you'll be having 2 weeks from Saturday night is here in Chicago and Styx live in concert at the Bank NH Pavilion. You want to go? 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
0: Lobster Lovers Weekend is back at the 99 Restaurant this Friday through Sunday. 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As Chicago Styx together on tour all summer long, two of the best bands out of Chicago getting together for a summer tour, and you can be there. Let's go to the cool lines. You are caller 11. Who is this?
7: This is Tanya.
0: Tanya, why are we whispering? Tanya, are you there? Tanya, are you there?
7: I am, sorry.
0: Are we just being shy today, Tanya?
7: No, I didn't have the volume up on my phone, so I couldn't hear you.
0: Ah! Okay. Well, Tanya, we got you tickets to go see Chicago and Styx. The only rule is that when they're on stage, you have to cheer loudly, okay?
7: I'm loud.
0: You are loud. Okay. Well, I just wanted to make sure. All right. Well, you are going. Have a great time, okay?
7: Perfect. Thank you so much.
0: All right. Sunshine right now. Humid showers, thunderstorms today. High of 90 degrees. It's 79 at Cool 105.

0: Big Hits, Cool 105, number one song this day in 1988. That is Cheap Trick. It's The Flame. It would stay at number one for two consecutive weeks. It's the 80s at 8. We're not done yet. 38 special and your forecast on the way next.
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0: So, long-time listeners to Cool 105 know that I have been referred to over the years as the king of kielbasa. Oh, if only that were true. 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They come fully cooked, so all you have to do is warm that sucker up and eat it. 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
6: Sunny this morning and then some showers and thunderstorms. This afternoon, the high 90 with humidity. Tonight, some showers still around, the low 67. And then tomorrow, the showers move south, increasing sunshine with a high of 83. Saturday looks delightful with sunshine and a high of 81. I'm NBC5 Chief Meteorologist Tyler

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I am John Brooks, and we are celebrating Kelly McGillis's 69th birthday today with Berlin.

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7: Sunny this morning and then some showers and thunderstorms this afternoon. The high 90 with humidity. Tonight some showers still around, the low 67. And then tomorrow the showers move south, increasing sunshine with a high of 83. Saturday looks delightful with sunshine and a high of 81. I'm NBC5 Chief Meteorologist Tyler Jankowski.
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Kits Cool 105 Champlain Valley forecast. Sunshine now. Showers, thunderstorms this afternoon. It's going to be a hot and sticky day, high at 90. Then tomorrow it gets better. Weekend looks great. 77 right now. 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

0: Hits Cool 105. I'm Mariah Carey. I am John Brooks, and I'll catch you Monday morning at 5 a.m. with the More Music Morning Show and another chance to win with Chasm Chaos. We'll play a couple of songs all at the same time. You got to pick them all out of there, title and artist, for you to win tickets to go to Aussable Chasm in Aussable, New York. It's a great time with the family. We'll have your chance to win Monday right here on Cool 105.
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9: Sunny this morning and then some showers and thunderstorms. This afternoon, the high 90 with humidity. Tonight, some showers still around, the low 67. And then tomorrow, the showers move south, increasing sunshine with a high of 83. Saturday looks delightful with sunshine and a high of 81. I'm NBC5 Chief Meteorologist Tyler Jankowski.
0: 77 now in Burlington, 80 degrees Plattsburgh.

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0: 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Noon to one. 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
2: Humid today with a few thunderstorms possible this afternoon. High temperatures in the upper 80s and low 90s. For tonight, a few lingering showers, but generally turning drier, the low 67. And for tomorrow, much cooler and partly sunny, the high 83. Then a beautiful start to the weekend. Sunshine all day Saturday, much less humid, the high 81. I'm NBC5 meteorologist Ben Frechette.

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8: Champlain Valley weather.
9: More humid today with a few thunderstorms possible this afternoon. High temperatures in the upper 80s and low 90s. For tonight, a few lingering showers, but generally turning drier, the low 67. And for tomorrow, much cooler and partly sunny, the high 83. Then a beautiful start to the weekend. Sunshine all day Saturday, much less humid, the high 81. I'm NBC5 meteorologist Ben Frechette.

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4: Champagne Valley weather.
5: More humid today with a few thunderstorms possible this afternoon. High temperatures in the upper 80s and low 90s. For tonight, a few lingering showers, but generally turning drier, the low 67. And for tomorrow, much cooler and partly sunny, the high 83. Then a beautiful start to the weekend. Sunshine all day Saturday, much less humid, the high 81. I'm NBC5 meteorologist Ben Frechette.

0: No doubt, and don't speak on Big Hits Cool 105. Hang on, we got the coolest way to spend your lunch break, the Cool Lunchtime Jam coming up. Your forecast, Foreigner, Phil Collins, and also the Cool Lunchtime Jam. It's next.
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11: Humid today with a few thunderstorms possible this afternoon. High temperatures in the upper 80s and low 90s. For tonight, a few lingering showers, but generally turning drier, the low 67. And for tomorrow, much cooler and partly sunny, the high 83. Then a beautiful start to the weekend. Sunshine all day Saturday, much less humid, the high 81. I'm NBC5 meteorologist Ben Frechette.

to the coolest way to spend your lunch break, the Cool Lunchtime Jam. If you are looking to see whether to bring your dog outside or not, a great way to figure it out, if it's too hot for your dog to play outside, add the temperature and the humidity. 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The tide is high. It's Blondie. It's the Cool Lunchtime Jam on Big Hits. Cool.

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0: 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Also, Elton John, Orchestral Maneuvers in the Dark, all coming up on the Jam.
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3: More humid today with a few thunderstorms possible this afternoon. High temperatures in the upper 80s and low 90s. For tonight, a few lingering showers, but generally turning drier, the low 67. And for tomorrow, much cooler and partly sunny, the high 83. Then a beautiful start to the weekend. Sunshine all day Saturday, much less humid, the high 81. I'm NBC5 meteorologist Ben Frechette.

Big Hits Cool 105. Somebody tried to sell air from Taylor and Travis's wedding. The ad got pulled, but people successfully sold trash from the wedding. I still haven't seen any videos from that yet. Have you? Big Hits Cool 105. I know.

0: hard on the coolest way to spend your lunch break. It's the Cool Lunchtime Jam. Sarah Spencer jamming right along with you. We've got your forecast, Eddie Money, Madonna on the way.
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4: Champlain Valley weather.
5: Humid today with a few thunderstorms possible this afternoon. High temperatures in the upper 80s and low 90s. For tonight, a few lingering showers, but generally turning drier, below 67. And for tomorrow, much cooler and partly sunny, the high 83. Then a beautiful start to the weekend. Sunshine all day Saturday, much less humid, the high 81. I'm NBC5 meteorologist Ben Frechette.

Congrats to everybody who won tickets off John Brooks to see Chicago and Styx in concert July 25th, the Windy Cities Tour at Bank NH Pavilion. That is a hot little ticket for sure. Sarah Spencer with you, Eurythmics on Big Hits, Cool 104.

0: Santana and Rob Thomas on Big Hits, Cole 105. 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
2: Time to mark your calendars for the 64th annual La Boyle County Field Days, July 17th through the 19th on Route 100C in Johnson. New this year, check out the Little Diggers Playground and the Redneck Magic Show. Back again this year, the Wee Wee Racing Pigs, the Groovy Guy, Sheepdog Demos, Jason Tardy Juggling, Rocking Ron the Friendly Pirate, and Dragon Man. 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
3: Humid today with a few thunderstorms possible this afternoon. High temperatures in the upper 80s and low 90s. For tonight, a few lingering showers, but generally turning drier, the low 67. And for tomorrow, much cooler and partly sunny, the high 83. Then a beautiful start to the weekend. Sunshine all day Saturday, much less humid, the high 81. I'm NBC5 meteorologist Ben Frechette.

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If first dates make you nervous, you're definitely not alone. Here are some of the biggest mistakes you can avoid on first dates. Trying so hard to impress someone that you forget you're also deciding if you even like them. 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Don't do that. 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It's really wonderful. Going to dinner on a first date. Skip that. Do coffee. Do something quick. You want to see if this is even going to work for a second date. Big Hits Cool 105.

0: 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Well, the cool calendar has lots going on. 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
9: More humid today with a few thunderstorms possible this afternoon. High temperatures in the upper 80s and low 90s. For tonight, a few lingering showers, but generally turning drier, below 67. And for tomorrow, much cooler and partly sunny, the high 83. Then a beautiful start to the weekend. Sunshine all day Saturday, much less humid, the high 81. I'm NBC5 meteorologist Ben Frechette.

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8: More humid today with a few thunderstorms possible this afternoon. High temperatures in the upper 80s and low 90s. For tonight, a few lingering showers, but generally turning drier, the low 67. And for tomorrow, much cooler and partly sunny, the high 83. Then a beautiful start to the weekend. Sunshine all day Saturday, much less humid, the high 81. I'm NBC5 meteorologist Ben Frechette.

0: Mary Jane Girls on Big Hits, Cole 105. That's going to do it for me, Sarah Spencer. Mark Knight coming at you. He's got the drive at 5. 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More music from The Cars, Foreigner, and Mark Knight. He's next.
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11: Humid today with a few thunderstorms possible this afternoon. High temperatures in the upper 80s and low 90s. For tonight, a few lingering showers, but generally turning drier, below 67. And for tomorrow, much cooler and partly sunny, the high 83. Then a beautiful start to the weekend. Sunshine all day Saturday, much less humid, the high 81. I'm NBC5 meteorologist Ben Freshette.

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You ain't seen nothing yet. That's Bachman Turner Overdrive. It's Big Hits. 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Amazon Echo, Google Home Smart Speakers. 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Tommy Two Tone, Big Hits Cool Putt 05.

Big Cat's Cool 105, your love. That is the outfield. Got a forecast for you coming up in the next couple of minutes here. Been watching some showers and storms around this afternoon. Full forecast soon. 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

0: Big Hits Cool 105. Big Mountain taking that Peter Frampton classic, putting a fresh spin on it there. Summertime 1994. It's part of the Morning Music Drive Home. Hello there, Mark Knight in with you on this Thursday afternoon. Forecast in a moment. We've seen some showers and storms around this afternoon. Some of those with the flashes of lightning and the rumbles of thunder. And, some pretty good downpours in spots. Other folks still seeing some sunshine around. We'll get details and what's up here coming up. Got Phil Collins on the way, too. David Bowie, Survivor, and more here next.
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1: Humid today with a few thunderstorms possible this afternoon. High temperatures in the upper 80s and low 90s. For tonight, a few lingering showers, but generally turning drier, the low 67. And for tomorrow, much cooler and partly sunny, the high 83. Then a beautiful start to the weekend. Sunshine all day Saturday, much less humid, the high 81. I'm NBC5 meteorologist Ben Frischette.
2: It is 81 in Plattsburgh and 86 in Burlington.

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Big Cat's Cool 105. Let's dance. There, that's David Bowie. Forecast some showers and storms around for the rest of this afternoon into this evening. Pretty good downpours, too, for some this afternoon. Been hearing about that from the Cool Road crew. Let you know what's up. Full forecast coming up the next few minutes here.

0: 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It's 1, 2, 3. Gloria Estefan and the Miami Sound Machine. Along with Mark Knight, congratulations to everybody who picked up tickets to see Styx in Chicago later this month. They're playing the Bank & H Pavilion on Saturday, July 25th. 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
0: They're pouring pretty good right now along Route 2 through the Champlain Islands. So from Rouse's Point down Route 2 through Alberg and in North Hero, some heavy rain showers there. Also along Route 100 between Waterbury and Stowe this afternoon. So yeah, watch out. Some downpours around. 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
11: Champlain Valley Weather. Watch for a downpour or thunderstorm this evening. Otherwise, we turn drier by tomorrow morning with a low temperature of 67. The high tomorrow, 83, partly sunny with dropping humidity. We're set up for a gorgeous start to the weekend. Mostly clear, comfortable Saturday morning, below 62. The afternoon high, 81, mostly sunny, not humid at all. I'm NBC5 meteorologist Ben Frechette.
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Forecast some showers and storms around for the rest of the afternoon and the evening. We'll get details. Full forecast coming up the next few minutes with Cool 105.

0: Gary Sherrill, a little bit of a departure for the group there, but ended up becoming a big hit for them from the early part of 1991. Actually, Summertime that year ended up at the top of the charts. Mark Knight in with you on this Thursday afternoon. Nice to have you along with us here. Got Men at Work coming up. Daryl Hall and John Oates and Prince in a moment. And we'll get a check on that forecast for you as well. Some showers and storms around, actually pouring right now in and around the St. Albans area up towards Swanton and back to the west. North Hero, Alberg, Dannemora, Beekmantown, been getting in on some pretty heavy showers here over the last little while. We'll get details in that forecast here next.
1: In the 70s, we bumped. And we hustled. In the 80s, we were breaking and freezing. In the 90s, we raved.

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1: Another day at the same old job. Wait, didn't I just do this? No, I'm stuck in a loop. Same job, same routine, same boredom.
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1: All right, National Weather Service just putting out a severe thunderstorm warning for that storm that's up and around the St. Albans area and moving off towards the east and southeast just a little bit. So you've got the heavy rain and the strong winds, the gusty winds, and maybe a little bit of hail thrown in there as well. So just keep that in mind. St. Albans areas east from there, so parts of Bakersfield and Waterville up towards Lowell, all underneath this severe thunderstorm warning now. Until 5:15 this evening. 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
2: Watch for a downpour or thunderstorm this evening. Otherwise, we turn drier by tomorrow morning with a low temperature of 67. The high tomorrow, 83, partly sunny with dropping humidity. We're set up for a gorgeous start to the weekend. Mostly clear, comfortable Saturday morning, the low 62. The afternoon high, 81, mostly sunny, not humid at all. I'm NBC5 meteorologist Ben Frechette.
1: It is 81 in Plattsburgh and 84 in Burlington.

Big Cat's Cool 105, part-time lover, that's Stevie Wonder. National Weather Service with that severe thunderstorm warning in effect for parts of Franklin County. Pouring right now in St. Albans and east of there, too. Pretty good downpours along Route 36 through Fairfield. And northern Lamoille County, too. Get in on this soon. Get a full forecast again coming up shortly.

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Private Eyes, dude. It's Daryl Hall and John Oates. 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

0: Big Hits Cool 105, Bonnie Tyler. And of course, the news this morning that Bonnie had passed. It was her biggest hit, spent 4 weeks at the top of the charts in 1983, made its debut 43 years ago this month, and surpassed a billion views, the video on YouTube, and of course had a big resurgence over the last couple of years with the eclipse just a couple of years ago in 2024. It's a Heartache was another one of her big ones, and they even got in on all the Footloose mania there in the 80s too, and Holding Out for a Hero made its way onto that soundtrack too. Bonnie Tyler passing away after a short illness at the age of 75. Forecast in a moment. Got the Drive at 5 coming up the next couple of minutes here as well.
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0: It's been raining pretty hard in parts of the region this afternoon across northern New York, northern Franklin, and northern Clinton County. Some pretty good showers here over the last little while, and that rain extends east across the lake into the Champlain Islands. North Hero has since seen some decent downpours this afternoon and been raining hard in and around St. Albans and Swanton, too. That rain east into Bakersfield and Fletcher and Belvedere, those areas underneath a severe thunderstorm warning right now till 5:15 from the National Weather Service. Details on that forecast now brought to you by Wally's Place Bagels and Deli, your place for bagels, bread, sandwiches, and baked goods in South Hero.
8: Champlain Valley weather.
9: Watch for a downpour or thunderstorm this evening. Otherwise, we turn drier by tomorrow morning with a low temperature of 67. The high tomorrow, 83, partly sunny with dropping humidity. We're set up for a gorgeous start to the weekend. Mostly clear, comfortable Saturday morning, below 62. The afternoon high, 81, mostly sunny, not humid at all. I'm NBC5 meteorologist Ben Frechette.
0: All right, thanks, Ben. Right now, 79 in Plattsburgh. It is 86 degrees in Burlington.

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Big Hits Cool 105, San Elmo's Fire, that's John Parr. Got up into the upper 80s this afternoon in the Champlain Valley. Didn't quite make it to 90 at the airport in Burlington, but warm enough. It's cooled down a little bit with the rain here over the last little while. And as we get into the weekend, looking pretty good. The details on that forecast here coming up. Van Halen on the drive at 5, Big Hits Cool 105.

0: Cool 105, Kathy Dennis. More music drive home. Mark 90 with a hero of the drive at 5. Got Bon Jovi coming up. Paul McCartney and Wings. John Mellencamp, the new kids on the block, and more here in the next half hour or so. And we'll get a check on that forecast for you as well. Pretty good downpours in spots this afternoon. Watch for that. More with the forecast here in a moment. It's all part of the drive at 5 today. Thanks to Charcuterie Frick.
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2: All right, forecast is next. Been raining pretty good across parts of the region this afternoon, especially to the north. Northern Franklin and Clinton counties of northern New York, northern parts of the Champlain Valley as well. Heavy downpours right now just east of St. Albans. Been getting in on that along Route 7 and 89 up through Franklin County. And then east from there, the thunder and lightning extending into northern Lamoille County too. So just keep that in mind. Might run into some of that on the drive home this afternoon. Get details on what's up with the forecast. It's next.
3: Champlain Valley weather.
4: Watch for a downpour or thunderstorm this evening. Otherwise, we turn drier by tomorrow morning with a low temperature of 67. The high tomorrow, 83, partly sunny with dropping humidity. We're set up for a gorgeous start to the weekend. Mostly clear, comfortable Saturday morning, below 62. The afternoon high, 81, mostly sunny, not humid at all. I'm NBC5.

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On the drive at 5, getting you home with the biggest hits on the radio. Mellencamp coming up. 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

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Drive at 5, news, weather, traffic. If you see it happening on your drive home this afternoon, be part of the Cool Road Crew. It's easy. 802-863-1051. 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Let us know what's up. We'll pass the word along. 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

0: 5, New Kids on the Block. More music drive home and the drive at 5 here on a Thursday afternoon. Huey Lewis in a moment, and we'll get a check on that forecast for you as well. Coming up this weekend, a hot dog roast. 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
11: Watch for a downpour or thunderstorm this evening. Otherwise, we turn drier by tomorrow morning with a low temperature of 67. The high tomorrow, 83, partly sunny with dropping humidity. We're set up for a gorgeous start to the weekend. Mostly clear, comfortable Saturday morning, the low 62. The afternoon high, 81, mostly sunny, not humid at all. I'm NBC5 meteorologist Ben Frechette.
0: It is 75 in Plattsburgh and 79 in Burlington.

Dance, what a feeling! That's Irene Cara coming up tomorrow morning. The 80s at 8 includes a big 1982 hit from Men at Work that made its debut on the chart at the beginning of July. We'll have that, plus a Fleetwood Mac hit from 88 off their Tango in the Night album. Def Leppard, Bon Jovi, number one from 86, and more tomorrow, the 80s at 8. 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

Big Hits Cool 105, Uptown Girl. That's Billy Joel. Forecast. Showers and storms move through tonight. It quiets down overnight. And then the next couple of days looking all right. Get back in on some sunshine tomorrow. Saturday, Sunday looking good too. Up into the 80s for highs. And it's like that nice weather continues into the early part of next week as well. Details here coming up. Eurythmics, Big Hits Cool 105.

0: Cats Cool 105 Torn. That's Natalie Imbruglia. Baseball this afternoon, Red Sox beat the White Sox 2-1, the final out in Chicago. The Yankees winners, too. They beat the Rays down in Tampa 12-4. And the Mets winners at home against the Royals 7-3, the final this afternoon. Mets and Red Sox getting together in New York this weekend starting tomorrow night. The Yankees head to D.C. to play the Nationals. And the Vermont Lake Monsters have got the night off tonight, but back in Burlington for 3 in a row at Centennial starting tomorrow night.
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10: Watch for
9: for a downpour or thunderstorm this evening. Otherwise, we turn drier by tomorrow morning with a low temperature of 67. The high tomorrow, 83, partly sunny with dropping humidity. We're set up for a gorgeous start to the weekend. Mostly clear, comfortable Saturday morning, below 62. The afternoon high, 81, mostly sunny, not humid at all. I'm NBC5 meteorologist Ben Frechette.
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Another chance to win one of those family four packs of passes to a Sable Chasm. A great fun way to spend an afternoon on Sable Chasm on hiking trails and little river raft ride down through the chasm as well. 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

Big Kits Cool 105. How will I know? That's Whitney Houston. Forecast the showers and storms for a little while into this evening, but skies clear out next couple of days, looking good. We'll get a full forecast here shortly.

0: Big Hits, Cool 105, Iris, Goo Goo Dolls, big one for the group there from the end of 98, early part of 1999. Number one's on the way from Robert Palmer and Bananarama, Kim Carnes, Steve Winwood, and Roxette, Joe DiRenzo with that and a lot more as he takes over next year. And we'll get a check on that forecast for you, too. I know some showers and storms around tonight, but things looking better as we get into tomorrow and the weekend. More on that here in a moment. Mark Knight, have a good night. I'll see you tomorrow afternoon at 3.
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10: Champlain Valley weather. Watch for a downpour or thunderstorm this evening. Otherwise, we turn drier by tomorrow morning with a low temperature of 67. The high tomorrow, 83, partly sunny with dropping humidity. We're set up for a gorgeous start to the weekend. Mostly clear, comfortable Saturday morning, below 62. The afternoon high, 81, mostly sunny, not humid at all. I'm NBC5 meteorologist Ben Frechette.

Big Hits Cool 105, Bananarama in Venus, kicking off your more music Thursday evening. We got the Men at Work, Robert Palmer, and Steve Winwood all on the way. It's Kim Carnes right now with Betty Davis Eyes. Big Hits Cool 105.

Big Hits, Cool 105, The Men at Work, and Overkill. It's your More Music Thursday evening. Got some showers coming tonight, maybe some thunderstorms too, although the weekend looking fantastic. Full forecast on the way. Steve Winwood and Roxette coming up too. It's Robert Palmer right now with Addicted to Love. Big Hits, Cool 105.

0: Big Hits, Cool 105 Roxette. It's Joyride on your More Music Thursday evening. I'm Joey D, taking over from Mark Knight. And, of course, I'm playing big hits for you until 10 o'clock. I got music from Katrina and the Waves, Madness, and Wilson Phillips. Coming up, your full weather forecast is on the way, too.
1: 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And we hustled. In the 80s, we were breaking. And freezing. In the 90s, we raved.

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6: Showers and a few storms linger tonight, below 67. Tomorrow could be a shower early, but generally sun wins out. The humidity drops off with a high of 83. Tomorrow night, clear and comfy, the low 63. And for Saturday, weather perfection, sunshine, not humid, the high 81. I'm NBC5 Chief Meteorologist Tyler J.

Big Hits, Cool 105, Wilson Phillips, Release Me on your More Music Thursday. Evening showers tonight, maybe some thunderstorms. Low 67 degrees, your full weather forecast is coming up. The Fine Young Cannibals and TLC on the way to its Bon Jovi right now. Cool 105.

0: Big hits, Cool 105 TLC, Chasing the Waterfalls. Or advising against it, rather. It's your More Music Thursday evening. John Brooks back in tomorrow, playing the big hits from the 1980s in the 8 o'clock hour, a little thing we call the 80s at 8. He's going to have a 1982 hit from the Men at Work that made its debut at the beginning of July of that year. Tune in for that and more. It's brought to you in part by the Adirondack Coffee Roasters, the freshest coffee roasted daily at 373 Route 3 in Plattsburgh. 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Stay tuned. We have more big hits on the way. Dead or Alive, The Naked Eyes, The Greg Kin Band, and more next.
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12: Showers and a few storms linger tonight, below 67. Tomorrow could be a shower early, but generally sun wins out. The humidity drops off with a high of 83. Tomorrow night, clear and comfy, the low 63. And for Saturday, weather perfection, sunshine, not humid, the high 81. I'm NBC5 Chief Meteorologist Tyler Jankowski.